0: Strike 23, can you ask Mott County if they're able to get a plate number or even a plate of where we're looking for?
1: Silver, 23-7. 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
0: Direct.
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1: 120, go ahead.
0: 1023, along with 37 and 346. Could you let 259 know, please?
1: 10-4, 1914.
0: I'm going to switch over to 10-43.
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2: one. Yeah, on Tucson, just on the west side of town, New Jersey 20. Feeding call 72 William Adam Nora, New Jersey.
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1: 478, go ahead.
0: Nebraska plate, Young, WYMS Sam 556, Young William Sam 556, Nebraska, Blue Honda CRV, 65 mile marker, Highway 34, eastbound.
2: 34-1939. Storm Lake 83-1041.
1: 83-1041, 1940.

0: Bangor.
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0: Bangor, I'll be taking the Bearcat out there, so I don't think I can get Monk and Tyler to work in the Bearcat yet.
1: So far, 1945.

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1: Gate 3, go ahead.
0: Time northbound on 29 to Circus. Do they have a staging area? I'm trying to pull up Mach right now.
1: Stand by. Unaware of a staging area, they're all just kind of parked in the same spot.

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1: They're currently at a location in Walnut, 2101 Yancey City Drive. I believe they're getting ready to load up and head that way now.
0: 10-4, we'll get them started.
1: Or they have just left that location.
0: 10-4.
1: 2038.

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0: 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Should be a 2016 Dodge Hellcat Challenger, black.
1: 10-4. Stormlight 8 from Cass County on R4, call 41, Stormlight. Go ahead. Referencing that transfer, I do have a deputy that is heading north to the interstate, just 343.
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0: 3 Roscoe, Vendors Rose on a Block 2016 Dodge Challenger to H&R Auto Sales of Omaha. Shows it was acquired 4/18 of 26, April 18th of 26. No plate on file. 1074.
1: 10-4, thank you.
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0: 5-5.
1: Has there been any updates to that call?
0: Negative. I can contact John Lake and double check if they got any further.
1: 10-5, just getting on at the 57.
0: 10-4. John Lake from Cass County on R4, call 41. John Lake.
2: Cass County, go ahead.
0: Did you get any other further information on that vehicle? My deputy is getting on at the 57.
2: Negative. The caller was only able to relay to me that it was a blue Nissan, smaller type SUV. Unable to maintain speed is what I understood.
0: 4-2043. 5, Cass County.
1: Yeah, it was direct.
0: 10-4.

0: a darker colored blue or black, I believe. Smaller Nissan is what they thought it was. Out of state plate, but did not advise what state.
1: Damn right, I got it. I'm going to tell you how to do it.
0: 10-4, 2044.

0: Stonelight from Cass County on 4441. Stonelight.
1: Cass County, go ahead.
0: 15-5 does believe he is behind the vehicle. He has not tried to stop at this point in time. Just for your 43, I don't know if 347 was also in route. 10-4, 2046.
1: He is en route to another call.

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Please hold on. Following broadcast. From the 5 mile mark of I-80 eastbound, there's a burgundy low-ride Chevy pickup. Appears to be chasing a white Suburban. Caller was not involved. I believe they're possibly in a road.

0: 5.
1: 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I'll play Queen George Boy 253. Queen George Boy 253.
0: 2132.

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0: 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Everything's 10-2.
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0: 120, go ahead.
1: In regards to earlier that assault vehicle, did you do a tow number for me?
0: 10-4, I did. I put it in the call. I can reopen it and attach it to it if you need me to.
1: Yeah, 10-4, just send me an email with the tow number as well. Thank you.
0: 10-4, 2155.

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0: Hey, what's
1: something 92? It's a red Silverado, no plates on it, just has dealership paper plates. It says VIP on it. I'll advise, the flashers on, looks like a flat tire.
0: 10-4-3-23-2200.

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0: 71, G George, C Charles, D Victor, J King,

0: by vendor Nebraska returns title information only, issued 6-4 of 2-6 on a red 2016 Chevy Silverado to a Diana Garcia of Omaha, 1074.
1: 10-4, yeah, driver has a little bit of language barrier here, but I'm talking to somebody on the phone that's translating for us. He does have help en route, but I'm going to be here for a little bit. He doesn't have a driver's license, it seems.
0: 10-4, 22-0.

0: 253. I have seven vehicles out in front of me going into the Lowestown Highway 2. Nebraska plate, B-Boy, F-Frank, V-Victor, 035, Boy, Frank, Victor, 035, on a red F-150. This is not a traffic stop at this time.
1: 10-4, are you 10-2, or would you like to
0: stop? 10-4, I'll advise.
1: 10-4, 2207.

0: the driver's speeder light stopped in such a weird manner was that there was a wrong way driver going on Highway 2 towards Glenwood. He said he called 911. Can you check with Mills to see if they've had any calls regarding that?
1: 10-4-22-3. Two 53, sound like in front.

0: No, Tony, I'm right there. R4, call 41 now.
1: Go from the fence.
0: Have you received any reports of a wrong way driver in going into Glenwood at all?
1: Yeah, I have a deputy looking for it.
0: Copy, thank you, 22. You're right.

0: Terminal 232, how about a 29 check and try through in Nebraska?
1: 232, go ahead.
0: Two last names. First part will be Yeaward, D. David, W. William, I. Ida, and Nora. Second part is A. Adam, R. Robert, O. Ocean, O. Lincoln, D. David, O. Ocean. First name's Perez. Correction on that. I probably got it switched around. Stand by. Okay, I'll start that over. Last name is P. Paul, E. Edward, R. Robert, E. Edward, C. Zebra. Second part is T. Tom, O. Ocean, B. Boy, A. Adam, O. Lincoln. First name is Edwin, E. Edward, D. David, W. William, I. Ida, and Nora. Marshall A. for Geraldo, date of birth 05/29/2006, 05/20/2006, Nebraska.
1: Yeah.
0: Yep.
1: As you detail a record through Nebraska, it does have a track from May 9th for no valid driver's license, 1074.
0: Thanks.
1: 10-4, 22-11.

0: Caroline, 253, information.
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0: Looking all the way to the Malvern Main Road. I am UTL that vehicle. I'll be 10-24, 10-8, unless Mills finds it.
1: 10-4, 22-17.

0: Stonewall 232.
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0: 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He's elected to stay here after I offer him a ride. He's going to wait around for his brother to get here to help him get the truck fixed, and they're going to figure out how to get this out of here. Another valid driver.
1: 10-4, 22-23.

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0: It's a vehicle in the medium, the far west end of 880. Is that a check on?
1: It looks like Park County placed a marker near

0: 5.
1: 6:30 is in Memphis. I will play Paul Zebra William 160. Paul Zebra William 160.
0: 28.
1: Yeah, 24.
0: 22, 48.

Well, how can we talk to Chris? How can you hear you? Can I put my podcast? All questions. The 22 mile number lady was found. But some I pulling two trailers. One trailer doesn't have its lights on. Sometimes I'll take my contact on the broadcast. 1352.

0: Pigeon ID westbound from the 54, westbound from the 54, took a part of a red Honda Elantra. Unable to maintain lanes, almost struck the reporting party. The time of call was driving in between both lanes on the center line. Again, ID westbound from the 54, 54, red 4 Honda Elantra. Unable to maintain lanes, driving on the center line, almost struck a vehicle. Make your own case, Kensington 105. 5, Kensington, where are you addressing that broadcast?
1: Yes, 4.

Welcome to Cars, Cars, South County area, state equivalent broadcast from the 33 of IED westbound for Hyundai Elantra swerving, tried to hit the caller. They were unable to see the plates, but advised the vehicles unable to maintain lanes. Under broadcast, what's my due?

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1: Pacific Commercial Burglary Alarm is going to be Hennington Construction. It's per Mar that was calling. It was showing the fuel pump motion, and the subject is currently in the garage. She said they showed up in a white four-door Olds. If you want to switch the text, please.

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1: White pole, just left of 570th IO plate, Paul Noor Lincoln 030. 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

0: Runway 3 south, 3 south, 41.
1: 3 south, 3 south, 41, 565.
0: Starlight 55, 1041.
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Tishomingo Arvo Station, special attention. I turn 9 southbound from marker 65.8. Carverized a silver Malibu with possible Iowa plate. T. Paul, R. Robert, Y. Young, E. Edward, R. Robert, the number 1, is possibly impaired or tired. Driver has gone off the road multiple times and almost struck oncoming traffic in the construction zone. Once again, I-29 southbound, mile marker 65.8. Ticker report of a silver Malibu with possible Iowa plates not matching. P. Paul, R. Robert, Y. Young, E. Edward, R. Robert, 1. Carverized or possibly impaired or tired, has gone off the road multiple times, almost struck oncoming traffic in the construction zone. If looking at my turn case,

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1: 162
0: what? I was direct with your broadcast. I'm near the 40 by 29, but I'll have my OHSPs.
1: Okay, 7 o'clock.

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1: 162, good.
0: Have you received any more calls regarding that mute? Oh, I'm at 755. I'm UTL so far.
1: I have not.

0: 162, is there like information?
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0: I took a 911 reporting a semi partially blocking the left lane I-80 eastbound, mile marker 24, somewhere in that area. A semi with a blown front tire. I did ask how he helped her to head up that way. 7-4-1.
1: Right. I'm right now. Hey, Laura, help me out.

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I can see it on camera. 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

0: 125.
1: He's about halfway blocking the roadway, and I have New Jersey 28.
0: Supervised.
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0: Claremont Point.
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0: Their company has a tow and route, but it's going to be 90 minutes. I'm going to try and see if they'll just do a Striker 1.
1: I'll talk for 43. It looks like Highway Helper is approximately the 14-mile marker now heading your way.
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0: I have H301 on the phone. He's asking if we want a second truck to provide secondary advanced traffic control.

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0: I'm on Highway 30, just west of Glidden, rolling up on 1050 of some sort. Looks like it might have been a car deer. I'll get a plate and advice.
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0: 28 will be Nora, IIDA, Lincoln 799, NIL 799, and the 27 will be on the registered owner, Roberts, with the date of birth 25, 1950. 25, 1950.

0: 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I wasn't able to see that far.
1: 10-4.

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0: 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I haven't heard back from Monona County yet.
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0: Tamar, do you know the crash street?
1: Negative, just something. It's 845 North 4.
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1: Go ahead.
0: 60 westbound with Colorado. David, Ida Lincoln, Henry 36, repeating D-I-L-H 36, Colorado.
1: 843.

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1: What? Sure. 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
1: Turn.
0: Lincoln Victor Robert 953. Lincoln Victor Robert 953.
1: Sure.
0: Can you advise if it's a female row?

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0: The semi's back on the roadway, and the road's clear. Are we 10-24 tonight?
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0: Shelby County from Pike County, R4, call 41 Shelby County.
1: Over, Shelby.
0: Shelby County, I have Walnut Rescue requesting Highway 59. They're going to be coming from 610 East York Road at the Avoca Nursing Center. Once again, requesting assistance medical transport from 610. 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
0: Can you go ahead and page out Malvern Rescue to the Tabor Manor for a 69-year-old female with heart issues? So far, I'm not showing any response from Tabor.
1: Malvern's on their way back from Council Bluffs. We have Silver City and Malvern, 40 Malvern call.
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0: 2343, I just spoke from Madonna County. We're going to move to R3, TAC 33, with the TI being in row. 73 Sterling.
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0: Wait, could you dispatch Clark Ambulance to 1166 296th Street? Will be for an 83-year-old female who is passed out from chair, breathing very shallow.
1: 10-4, you said 1166 296th Street?
0: Correct.
1: 10-4, 927.

0: 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You search docking for both these vehicles. All of them have holds and tow networks, please.
1: Indiana, Cass County.
0: Good.
1: I haven't had a chance to check the number yet, but can you check 6 and Cedar? Possibly 208 West 6. Reference 2911 calls the second one in the mail subject said he was sorry and hung up the phone.

0: County 23. We made contact with people at 28 and everything's tented.
1: Okay, are we able to confirm that that's where the number is, or did they admit to calling?
0: Nobody admitted it, but that'd be the language barrier house, I have a feeling.
1: Okay, so far.

0: Could you go to 805 West 10th Street, the Cass County Extension Office, and meet with Judy? She's got a credit card that she'd like to turn into us.
1: Hello.
0: 1018.

0: Go ahead.
1: Okay, made contact with Mr. Nicholas. He's into advisor 1040, and they're going to have communication.
0: 10-4 and 10-40.

0: Starlink from Harrison County, I'm 4-4-41, Starlink.
1: Starlink,
0: do you have anybody in the area? We have a 1046 vehicle on Highway 30, just by Corning Avenue. It's a semi blocking the eastbound lane. I do have a deputy en route. Caller advised. Correction, I've only had one 911 call on this.
1: 10-4, I won't have anybody in the area. My area car is in Monona County helping with the accident.
0: 10-4, thank you very much. Harrison County, 10-4-6.
1: 10-4, 7-3, 10-4-6.

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0: Can you open up CFS for oversized escort? I think it's beginning at Ida Grove.
1: Tip off, anyone else you need to add to it?
0: 298.
1: Tip off, 1051.
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0: Illinois 162, I have a 28 through Nebraska for Unit 1.
1: 162, go ahead.
0: Hey, Adam R. Robert, D. David, 544. Adam Robert David, 544, and that's Unit 1. Also have another 28 through Iowa for Unit 2.
1: Go ahead.
0: And Nora P. Paul J. John, 443. Nora Paul John, 443 through Iowa.
1: So far.
2: Sorry, 9 kilo, help me out, please.
1: 11 04.

Second one for Unit 2, he's going to be through Iowa. Last name, Ocean, SM, T. Tom, T. David, Edward, T. King. First name, Emma. Common spelling, middle initial, E for Elizabeth. Date of birth, 10/31/1992. 10/31/1992.

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1: 162,
0: an exchange report was given to both drivers. Full report will be completed later today. I'll be 1024 tonight.
1: 1024, 1121.

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0: Yeah. I have a request for an officer at the Allen place. Speak with your RP, Danielle, about a theft.
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1: 10-4-28-0-3-27-3-2027 on a black 2018 Toyota Camry, registered to 8 Garrett, Moreland, out of Breda.
0: Perfect.
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Engine authorization session is denied for 9 southbound from mile marker 91. To report of a newer white Subaru with Nebraska plates, balance unknown. Caller advised the person driving the vehicle is driving dangerously and recklessly and almost struck him twice. Looking like 9 southbound from mile marker 91. To report of a newer white Subaru sedan with Nebraska plates, balance unknown. Caller advised the vehicle is driving dangerously and recklessly and almost struck him twice. If located, make from P7 stay clear, 239.

0: Oh my Jesus, traffic.
1: 82 Fred.
0: Highway 71 northbound and south of N Street in Audubon. Through Iowa. Ocean W. William XX-ray 686. Ocean William X-ray 686. Just come back to a sedan. 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
0: 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A dark color Toyota Ventus.
1: I'm showing expired 1 of 26 on a blue 2022 Toyota Venza to a George Stillwell out of Urbandale, 1074.
0: 10-4, I'll be out with it.
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1: Through Iowa, Laugh, Newsom, N. Nora, E. Edward, W. William, S. Sam, O. Ocean, M. Mary, E. Edward, First Jason, J. John, A. Adam, S. Sam, O. Ocean, N. Nora, middle initial J for James, date of birth 09-08-1991, 09-08-1991.

0: Go ahead.
1: 1027 on Jason James Newsom of Chardon. It's showing valid 2031 Class C Charles, valid 2031 Class C. No endorsements or restrictions. Does have track history for operating a non-registered vehicle times two, once in May and once in the earlier of this month. 1034.
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0: I sent a 46 request from Monona County. Lady ran out of gas just south of Ottawa on K-45. I'm going to run that way and see if I can run up to Ottawa to get hooked up.
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0: 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It's on a white Chevrolet Traverse.
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0: Could you page Tabor Rescue 62445 Montague Road, 62445 Montague Road, for a female possibly having a heart attack?
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V Victor, Ida, T Tom, C Charles, H Henry, Victor, Ida, Tom, Charles, Henry, the female RO for that vehicle. I'll be taking off the highway.

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1: 162, good.
0: 929 southbound near the 36, Nebraska 28, 5 County, D. David 35955, 5 David 35955. Have a 2729 check through Nebraska when you're ready.
1: Timber, go ahead.
0: Last name is going to be A. Adam K. King, E. Edward, R. Robert, S. Sam, first name Karen, K. King, A. Adam, R. Robert, E. Edward, and Nora. Mental initial F, date of birth, 08-10-1970, 08-10-1970, white female, Nebraska.

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0: That driver advised you, thank you. She has a flat tire, but no spare to change it. She should be having a ride coming here in a few minutes, probably tonight.
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0: Trevor requests for an officer at 410 East 5th Street. Caller advised he's got someone else's mail, and the landlord was supposed to take care of it, but has not.
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0: Fremont County Mills, County on offer, call 3-1, Fremont.
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0: Stormlink 8666. Highway 25, northbound, just south of Guthrie Center, through Iowa, Al Lincoln, King 4064. Lincoln King 4064, Iowa.
1: Fortune 3.

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They just had help arriving. I hang out and fight some traffic control until they get finished, since it's on the driver's side.

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1: PD in a 1033 courthouse parking lot. We've got a female subject, 1096, threatening to kill people. She's now in her car trying to drive forward at the officers. They're trying to get her blocked in. 1033 courthouse parking lot.
2: Yeah, Bart, I'm just pulling in.
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0: he's taking off Chestnut, down, going down 8th Street towards Walnut.
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0: are still eastbound on 8. Eastbound 8.
1: I'm going to pass into a pack tail.
2: Seventh and Oak. Seventh, going south. Or, no, sorry, north.
0: Seventh Oak, northbound.
1: Storm Lake, Cass County Airport, call 41. Storm Lake.
3: Cass County, go ahead.
1: We've got Iowa Tech 2 taking down for a 1080 mental health subject.
3: 10-4, is he in a vehicle?
1: 10-4, she is in a vehicle. We'll get you further.
0: Fifth and up behind the building. County 23, civil.
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3: On IA Tech 2, Cass County was in a pursuit with a female subject that.
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0: 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Has many cuts on that possible for shooting.
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1: 451, 1041, east.
0: Over that, you.
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2: Stormlight 232, 1041.
1: 233, 1041, 4257.
3: Stormlight 253, 1041.
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0: Stormlight 233, 1041.
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2: I'm going to be 10-8 headed back to the office. Start on paperwork for this.

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0: 1503.
2: Taos County, 23. Do we have a name on this individual?
3: 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Well, if you want to contact her, give me the name.
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0: hi. 71, F Frank, M Mary, F Sam, K King, 8, D David, H Henry, 4, P Paul, G George, B Boy, 4, 5, 8, 4, 7. That should be on 4-4. Also, sorry, it should be for Iowa.

0: 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Heavy Liverpool returned through Minnesota showing 626 on a silver 2023 Ford Explorer registered to a Cab West LLC 1024.
1: 1024, you said that was a 2023?
0: 1024, 2023.
1: Sure, thanks.
0: 1024, 1509.
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0: Runway 323 traffic.
1: 323,
0: through Iowa, L Lincoln and Nora, U Union 624, L Lincoln and Nora, U Union 624, northbound on Highway 59, past Goodrich Loop.
1: 10-4-15-25.

0: 461, where are you reaching out to Adair County?
1: Jeff Walker.
0: Good, what's your traffic?
1: I'm here at the Quick Star and Stewart. Is 1410-2, or does he need another? Four.
0: 1527.
1: Yes, 91 final.
0: As far as I know, he's

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1: 298,
0: 397, 9,
1: 24, 15, 31.
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0: Sterling 233, information.
1: 233, guys.
0: I'm out on a 1046 at the 7 eastbound. They have a trailer en route to tow the vehicle. Can you change the stop from a traffic stop to a motorcyclist, please?
1: 10-1, 1933.

0: Clark County from Decatur County on R4, call 41, Clark County.
1: Decatur County, this is Clark County, go ahead.
0: I have 2710 that just passed between the rest area and exit 33 northbound I-35. They stated that there is a car and a trailer that is in the ditch, and there's someone standing outside trying to wave someone down. Can you have someone check on that?
1: 10-4.
0: 1539.

0: Storm Lake 323 traffic.
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0: Through Iowa, H Henry V Victor S Sam 154, H Henry V Victor S Sam 154.
1: 10-4, 1550.
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0: Good. Sorry, November 26, 11:26 on a black 2004 Rice trailer.
1: Okay.
0: Several

0: Still, Mike, 143.
1: 143, guys.
0: My tower's acting up a little bit. Do I have a call open on your end?
1: Confirm. Showing you how the Cassidy County active attack training.
0: 10-4, can you close that? I'll be tight from that.
1: So far, 15-52.

0: tachycardia, and a tachycardia counts for 77-year-old male, conscious and breathing, 2 gram of 4, left hip pain, detention. Heritage House B7, 77-year-old male, conscious and breathing, ground level 4, left hip pain. 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
1: Charmelee 46927 through Texas.
2: 4-6-9, guys.
1: Last name, S. Sam, E. Adam, and Nora, C. Charles, H. Henry, E. Edwards, E. Zebra. First name, Carlos. Carmen Smelling. No initial A for Alberto. Date of birth is 09-17-1992, Texas.
0: Message you can see. Message you can see. Heritage House for 77-year-old male, conscious and breathing, 2 gram of 4, left hip pain, detention. 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
0: We are en route. Did you say this was in the towers?
1: It's going to be Pleasant Hills, room E7. Citizen Gamel to Gravel Fall. What's hip pain, conscious of breathing?
0: 10-4. Thank you.
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0: 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Show you card type of ID. He's 1074.
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0: On traffic, Highway 71, outside of 19. You're in 27 Texas now.
1: Turn right.
0: I'll give you TA by OLN. It's 515-76005. 515-76005. 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
0: 27 for Manuel de Jesus Rodriguez. That is showing a valid Plassey, Charles. 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

0: 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Need more information now. 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
2: 6, Cascali.

0: 06.
1: 6, I'm not sure what he's got. I just spoke to a subject. She's advising she needs someone to translate for her. I tried to put her online with translator, but she hung up. Yeah. All I could get out of her was that she was coming through Anita, which I actually think was Wyota, and she almost ran someone over because they just walked out in the middle of the road. She said she hit her brakes and did not hit him, but I believe there was some sort of incident or altercation that was going on after she stopped the car.
0: Second floor. Is anybody injured?
1: She kept telling me that she did not hit him, so I'm trying to figure out if the other dispatcher has the same situation on the phone. I believe he has the other parties on the phone, and they're advising no injuries. The other dispatcher has someone on the phone that is advising yes, he has one in his hands. 15-8, Cass County, can you also be en route?
0: Copy, is there a 1032 involved?
1: 6, I'll call 8 and get him en route.
2: Degrees from like
3: 6, just reporting relatively calm at the moment, but there are some 96 issues going on.
2: 62.5 near the ramp. Caller advised he's walking in dark clothing, no vehicle around.
3: It's going to be a male subject on the porch in brown shorts and a boot, no clothing.
0: Copy. Who has the 1032?
4: Jennifer, I'll be in route from the bus.
2: Jennifer, is he speaking to Alan?
4: Sorry, 253, go ahead.
2: Receive.

0: Happy you want to at least advise state. Looks like we got one trooper on the interstate north of Iowa.
1: 461, sir, make

0: We had to 108 Pioneer Avenue in Wyota. We have a male threatening a female with a 1032, brown shorts, boots, and no shirt.
1: Your ops.
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3: This is Charlie J. Jail, also being around for that call in Wyota.
0: Today, no offense. 1628.
4: Charlie 469, we have a sergeant.
5: 10-4, can we put this person to stop? No, if they're going to go down the other route.
0: Number.
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1: evening, guys. Good evening, I believe they're going to get 461 in route. I'm going to patch you in.
0: 37, Stanley.

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0: 23, I was able to make contact with my caller again. Can you please go to 1501 Ash, 1501 Ash, and speak to her? She's frantic now because of the situation, but I believe it involves the male subject that they're out with now. Over. 23, I have subjects on the phone wanting salvage inspection. When would you like me to advise them to take care of that?
1: She can be here by 5:30. I can do it. If not, you can come in tomorrow.
0: 10-4.
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1: 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Queen David Henry 542.
0: Sean 1070 Corner Run.
1: I mean, it's Nora Victor Charles 153. Nora Victor Charles 153.
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0: 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Where's your last name, Garcia?
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County 23, 27680, Adam John, 6702. 680, Adam John, 6702.

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1: 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I can have them meet them there.
0: Stand by, check. Fremont County, negative on Tabor, thank you.
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0: 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Call 41.
1: Fremont, go ahead.
0: I have a driver headed straight to Highway 34 and 284th. He's currently at Highway 275 and 150th.
1: Clear, thank you. It's unknown if he's still needed. I had one unit say yes, one unit say no.
0: Careful, we'll keep him coming until we get a decisive answer.
1: Thank you, Fremont.
2: Come on, 461.
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0: 253, guys.
1: 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Q Queen, I Ida and Nora 143. Queen Ida Nora 143. There's the Dodge Dakota maroon. The left rear tire is flat. I'll be just going up to the individual now.
0: Number 6250.

0: Good evening,
1: Last name is Gamble, J. Charles, A. Adam, N. Mary, P. Paul, B. Boy, E. Edward, L. Lincoln, L. Lincoln. First name, Calvin, C. Charles, A. Adam, L. Lincoln, V. Victor, I. Ida, N. Nora. Real name, Odell, O. Ocean, D. David, E. Edward, L. Lincoln, L. Lincoln. Date of birth, 03-09-1981. Repeating, 03-09-1981. Iowa Mail.

0: Verifying date of birth 1981, 309, Calvin, first name, K King, A Edward, A Adam, L Lincoln, B Baker, I got in North.
1: Negative. First name is Calvin, C. Charles, A. Adam, L. Lincoln, V. Baker, I. Ida, and Nora. Date of birth 03-09-1981. 03-09-1981.
0: Diverse, 1905.

0: 2-3-27.
1: Charlie, go ahead.
0: Cabin Odell Campbell in Sioux City is showing a suspended ID only, suspended ID only, has one withdrawal in effect, suspended for non-payment of Iowa fine, 1034.
1: 10-4, thank you. I'll be transporting him to the Missouri Valley truck stop. Beginning mileage is 89968, repeating 89968.
0: Tower, 1706.
1: Come on, 461.
0: 461, right.
2: I'll be 10-2 from the deal. You can leave this call from and head back out to my other way the incident occurred.
0: Tower, 1707.

0: Yeah, standing 15-6.
1: Perfect.
0: I'll be on 107th Pioneer Round speaking with a witness.
1: Certainly.

0: Fremont County, Mills County, and Arville, call 41, Fremont.
1: Go ahead, Mills County.
0: Can you thank Tabor for us? We do have both Malvern units and Rob X quarters now.
1: 10-4. 17-13.

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1: Go ahead.
0: I'm gonna go 10A from here. Can you give me the last four of the case number, please?
1: Temple, it's gonna be 6553, 6553.

0: like 253. That mail has been dropped off at one of the truck stops in Missouri Valley. Any mileage is 89980. Repeating 89980. 10-24-10.
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0: 23 from 6.
1: Good.
0: He was asked subject with the vehicle involved in the landing.
1: Yeah, so far.
0: Copy. Can you give me an address and I'll go get pictures of it, unless you already have?
1: There was no damage on the front. 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
0: 10-4, thank you.

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1: Iowa phone near the 83-8 Gray Dodge Ram slid in the ditch.
0: Ten four, I'll be in route.
1: Ten four, 7-2-44.

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1: Charlie 1481,
0: 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Be advised to go east or west of the 83 exit.
1: She just said it was by the cemetery. I was going by where it plotted.
0: 1746.

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1: Yep, thank you.
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0: storm, weren't you?
1: Three,
0: out in traffic, Highway 34 and Nature Avenue. Maybe running at 28 maybe in Iowa.

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0: 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My date of birth is 0507-1984, 0507-1984.
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0: We have the next ship go to Walnut Hills, tariff 1300 East, 10 Department 31A. Female subject's going to be waiting outside. Reference an altercation that took place in her friend's apartment between her and her friend's boyfriend, and also the friend and her boyfriend were fighting physically as well.
2: Sherman Lake, State, Los County, Norfolk, call 31, Sherman
0: Lake. By the gray foreign car. 1756.

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1: Tower 767. 469, Stormlight.

0: personal feelings, you're like...
1: What?
0: Jed, I-29. Release, you said southbound, 38.4, black compact vehicle. Possibly a Chevy, occupied times one, possible female. Caller has been sitting there for about 6 hours.
1: 10-4, I'll check on it in a little bit.
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0: guys. Route 709 Cherry Street. 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Should be outside. 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Trying to run. 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
1: Tower 17, 32.
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0: test of the Cass County Fire Pigeon Suit Circuit. This is only a test. Cass County Clear 200. This is a test of the Cass County Fire Pigeon Suit Circuit. This is only a test. Cass County Clear 200.
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1: If you haven't left the PDF, are you able to stop by 423 Elm? Click 423 Elm. And just see, oh, disregard.
3: 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This is only a test. 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
0: 527-28.
1: 10-4, go ahead.
0: 28, attention to grade 2021 Ram 1500 Bighorn. Grade 21 Ram 1500 to Santiago Lara Jimenez of Denison. 27 for Santiago, showing a valid Class C Charles. 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
1: 10-4, thank you. Can you shout that to Lucy, please?
0: 10-4.

0: Yeah, his name's Mike.
1: Morning.
0: You can call the RP and tell him I'm here. I have nobody outside waiting for me. Yeah, it's 10:22.
1: You're perfect.

0: 21 Cal County.
1: 21.
0: 21, can you please go to 709 Cherry? That juvenile subject is now trying to run away from the mother. He is in the parking lot now. He's made it out of the house.
1: 10-4.
0: 1806.

0: Simone Arpey stated the second time, she said that he was just in the parking lot, has not headed any direction yet, stated that he's going to be in a t-shirt, hair is cut short.
1: 10 more.
0: 1809?

0: progress towards this.
1: Can you go 423 Elm 5?
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0: Strong Lake 323 traffic.
1: 300, yeah.
0: Westbound on Highway 30, just outside of Vail. 2 Queen T Tom F Frank 877. 2 Queen T Tom F Frank 877.
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1: Good.
0: Right, there's not being route. ETA approximately 30 minutes. Driver can cross the shelf. He's going to call him back.
1: Can run again.
0: 10-4, 8-15.

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4: I'm 10-2, but if he wants to slide over this way, maybe talk to Model Grandma some more. I'm outside with the individual.
5: 10-4-20, will you direct? Someone on entry.
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5: Tony, he's got a 709 Cherry. 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

0: Yes, 9-13-6-9, off DB Excellence, sitting up.
1: 6, we're out with a juvenile male making comments about things in life. I believe I'm going to sit to it at the moment, 709 Cherry.
0: Alrighty, 10 out, are they 10-2 there?
1: They're 10-4, they're 10-2.

0: Montgomery County from Adams County, and also a call for you in Montgomery County.
1: Adams County, this is Montgomery. Go ahead.
0: You can disregard EMS. Thank you.
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1: 10-4, 1830.
0: Same time.

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1: Just to be more clear, I can't really help with traffic. That was Pat 46. That female that was in the vehicle there at 36, I believe, she was transported back up to the city. So she's no longer in the car.
0: Number 32, 1862.